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Let me talk to him.

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Together, we are all Nova Scotia. We are the True North, strong and free. 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

0: Magic 94.9 with Charlotte Cardin with Confetti. Good morning. This is Bill with you. And just like that, we're halfway through the week and already looking ahead to the weekend. But we got a lot to talk about today before we get to that. We are going to check in on Ragnar's latest efforts as part of the Cool Kids Coastal Rangers. They have a cleanup coming up, which is always a great experience. And we're going to speak to an organization, the Community Shoutout, that is very well known for their work with the little cute kitties. And at 6:40 on the Hollywood Buzz, we got news on a roadblock for the Warner Brothers Paramount merger. And a surprise divorce in the world of comedy. I'm not seeing too much going on out there on the map right now. Only thing I'm going to tell you about this morning is the swimming and paddleboarding area of Aylesford Lake is closed due to high bacteria levels. So keep that in mind if you plan on visiting the lake today. And if you see anything out there I should know about, and drop me a line, 902-710-6096. Good morning, everyone.
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0: Mike DeMiro and Dinah Rowe with Colin on Magic 94.9. Good morning, everyone. The Kentville Wildcats were on the road last night against the Metro Brewers. They picked up a huge win, 17-3. A 9-run fifth inning sealed the victory. And, of course, excellent pitching out of Cody Schrider on the mound. That makes their record 9-6. They still sit in third place. But chance to make up some ground on Friday. The guys are back on Memorial Field against the lead-leading Dartmouth Dry. It is a tall task, but the team has played very well against them in the past. They do hold a win over them. So what would really help them get over that hump is for us to show up and support them. So Friday night, 7:30, Memorial Field. I'll be right back with a look at the weather.
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0: We'll have a mix of sun and cloud today. There is a slight chance of a shower or thunder shower later this morning. It's going to get a little breezy with some gusty winds this afternoon. We'll see a high of 28, 33 with the Humidex. Few clouds tonight. That wind is going to lighten off, and we'll see a low of 16. And tomorrow, kind of more of the same. A mix of sun and cloud, a chance of afternoon showers, gusty winds at a high of 27. 21 degrees in Windsor at 618.
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0: Magic 94.9 with Drake and Rihanna. Take care. This is Bill with you. Good morning. It's 8:41, time for the Hollywood Buzz. Comedians Tom Segura and Christina Pazinski are reportedly separating after 18 years of marriage. TMZ says the split happened within the last couple of months and is said to be amicable. The longtime podcast hosts will continue co-parenting their two children while pursuing separate paths. California and 11 other states are asking a federal judge to temporarily block the proposed $111 billion merger between Paramount and Warner Brothers. The states argue the deal would reduce competition, drive up prices, and hurt consumers. Paramount calls the lawsuit flawed. Shania Twain says she had to miss Taylor Swift and Travis Kelce's wedding for a pretty unusual reason. Twain says she was already committed to performing with Harry Styles on his Wembley Stadium tour. Twain laughed that it was ironic, considering Styles is one of Swift's famous exes, and says she would have loved to have been there. And that's your Hollywood Buzz.
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0: A sun and cloud today. We do have a slight chance of a shower, even a thunder shower. We're going to see some wind gusts pick up later today. High of 28. Humidex is going to push that up to 33. Just a few clouds tonight. That wind is going to settle down, and it's going to drop down to 16. And tomorrow, more of the same. A mix of sun and cloud, a chance of showers later in the day, and a high of 27 with gusty winds. It's 18 degrees in Kingston at 6:44.
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1: Tyler Shaw with Run to You on Magic 94.9, where we play everything. Good morning, everyone. Not too much going on out there right now. Not seeing any construction on the map, but if you see anything when you're out and about, let me know. 902-710-6096. And this morning, the Kentville Farmers Market kicks off in about 2-3 hours. In about 3 hours at 10 a.m., you'll find local vendors with everything from crafts to locally sourced fruits and vegetables. And it takes place in Center Square. I head over there pretty much every week because there's lots to look at and always something new going on. And Rec usually has some pop-up activities going as well. It goes from 10 to 1:30. You can just go over, grab some nice lunch, check out the community. It's just a good time. Make sure you do it. You can find the details on that and a full list of other events in the community on magic949.ca. James is going to be coming up with the news in about 11 minutes.

0: I've got Magic 94.9 with Benson Boom. Beautiful things. It is 7:10. Good morning. This is Bill. Thank you so much for joining me. It's story time today. We're going to be talking about our first jobs. I'm asking today's question as, what was your very first job? For me, my family owned a body shop in my hometown, and I started working there when I was 8. I was like sorting paints in the stock room, sweeping floors, doing whatever. I didn't really consider it a job. It was just kind of an expectation to help the family business. But I do like to think that it led me to believing in hard work and having a good work ethic. But I'm very curious as to how you got your start. There's already some good ones over there. So you can head over to the Magic 94.9 Facebook page to weigh in or drop me a text 902-710-6096. As we always do, we'll read some a little later in the show.
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0: Bella Kay with I Love It, I Love It, I Love It on Magic 94.9, where we play everything. And just a reminder, the swimming and paddleboarding area of Aylesford Lake is closed due to high bacteria levels, so keep that in mind if you plan on visiting the lake. I am not seeing too much going out on the roadways as far as construction goes, but if you see anything, let me know. 902-710-6096. And our favorite Ocean Warrior is at it again this weekend, Ragnar and the Cool Kids Coastal Rangers. They're doing a cleanup at Marshall Cove in Port Lorne. There's a special access point that they have. It's at 665 Brinton Road in Port Lorne. The cleanup starts at 1. They told me this is a collector beach. The kids pulled over 500 pounds of waste off this spot last year, so they need as much help as they can possibly get. It looks like Sophie's going to be able to drop by in the cruiser, so she'll be there as well for a little extra incentive. Hopefully cheer the kids on. You can find all the details on the Cool Kids Coastal Rangers Facebook page, including that access point. Drop by if you can. I did. Truly one of the most inspiring things I have done. So we hope to see you there. I'll be right back with a look at the weather.
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0: Weather. A mix of sun and cloud today. We do have a slight chance of a shower or even a thunder shower. It's going to turn breezy as gusty winds pick up around noon. We'll see a high of 28. Humidex pushing that up to feel more like 33. Few clouds tonight. The winds will lessen and it'll go down to 16, so not too bad to sleep in. And then tomorrow, more of the same. Mix of sun and cloud, chance of showers in the afternoon. Wind will pick back up and we'll see a high of 27. A little variance in temperatures across the region this morning between 18 and 21 degrees. It's 721.
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3: Good morning. The Kentville Library branch has been granted a reprieve from closure until the end of September. Mayor Andrew Zabian says the AVRL board agreed to pause the closures after he pushed for answers and brought forward motions. The branch was one of five slated to close July 20th. The mayor says the province has made it clear there will be no additional funding. Kentville has already committed its full requested contribution to keep all 11 branches open until next March. But the mayor says nearly $218,000 is still outstanding from other municipalities. He's asking regional partners to contribute their share and help keep library services across the valley running. The municipality of the District of Lunenburg has announced that District 9 Councillor Ben Brooks has resigned effective immediately. Brooks was elected to council in October of 2024. In a statement, Mayor Elspeth McLean Wild thanked Brooks for his service and contributions to the municipality, adding they are sorry to see him leave council. Staff are now reviewing options to bring forward a recommendation to council for a special election to fill the vacant seat within 4 weeks. Deputy Mayor Chastity Vino has been assigned to assist District 9 residents until a new councillor is elected. The Nova Scotia government is investing nearly $2.7 million in three seafood projects to boost innovation and processing capacity. Fisheries and Aquaculture Minister Kent Smith made the announcement yesterday in St. Bernard. Innovative fisheries products in Digby County receive $870,000 for a new large-scale oyster hatchery and nursery. Sierra Bay Grilling Company in Lunenburg County gets $950,000 for a salmon filleting line. Lobster Hub Incorporated in Digby County receives $900,000 to create a new concentrated lobster stock product for export. A section of Highway 101 between Kingston and Aylesford was closed for around 8 hours yesterday due to a two-vehicle crash. The RCMP said around 3 p.m. that the highway had been closed between exits 16 and 17 in Kingston. There's no word on the extent of the injuries sustained. The highway reopened around 11 p.m. Another big jump in diesel prices overnight, the second day in a row, because of soaring world prices due to Donald Trump's war with Iran. The Nova Scotia Energy Board raised diesel even more this time, 10.6 cents after yesterday's 6.2 cent rise. That puts the minimum between $2.20.9 cents a liter in Hants County and $2.21.9 in the western counties. In sports, Spain beat France 2-0 to advance just their second World Cup final. They'll face the winner of today's semifinal between England and defending champion Argentina. At the MLB All-Star Game, the American League shut out the National League 4-0. Blue Jays starter Dylan Cease struck out the side in the first inning. The Yankees' Cody Bellinger was named the game's MVP for a two-run single in the first inning. And in the WNBA, Washington beat Toronto 79-62. Now you're up to date. I'm James Faulkner.
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6: Hey, mix of sun and cloud today with a slight chance of a shower or a thunder shower. Wind gusts will develop throughout the day with a high of 28 and a humidex of 33. A few clouds tonight as winds become light with a low of 16. And tomorrow expect a mix of sun and cloud, a chance of showers in the afternoon. Wind gusts return with a high of 27. At 7:34, it's 18 degrees in Greenwood.
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0: Magic 94.9 with the weekend dancing in the flames. This is Bill with you. Good morning. Thank you so much for joining me. 7:41. Time to check in on the Magic 94.9 Vogue Optical Web Poll. And yesterday we wanted to know what country has the best food. There was a large list to pick from. It ranged from here at home in Canada to Japan to France. But the winner, resoundingly, Italy with 42%. And now let's move into today's question. With higher prices, are you still buying beef? 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We'll check in on the poll a little later in the show, and I'll be coming right back with a look at the weather.
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0: It should continue to brighten up as we're going to have a mix of sun and cloud today. We do have a slight chance of a shower, even a thunder shower later this morning. It'll get a little breezy with gusty winds this afternoon, a high of 28, but it's going to feel like 33 with the humidex. A few clouds tonight. The wind will ease off. We'll see a low of 16. And tomorrow, much more of the same. A mix of sun and cloud, a chance of showers in the afternoon. Gusty winds with a high of 27. It's 21 degrees in Berwick at 7:44.
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Magic 94.9 with Charlotte Cardin, The Way We Touch. Good morning. This is Bill with you and looking pretty clear out there for your drive in this morning. But if you happen to see anything, drop me a line, 902-710-6096. I want to take a moment to congratulate and thank someone for their leadership at the Valley Search and Rescue. Last week, shortly after we were up for a visit, the team nominated a new president. So congratulations to Stephen Q for taking on that appointment. And a huge thank you to past president Ashley Perry, who decided not to reoffer for the position.

0: after 16 years in the chair. In a post, the organization thanked Perry for his leadership and the growth they've experienced under his skilled hands. And we want to send a personal thank you out to Ashley for everything you have done and will continue to do in our community. I'll be right back with a look at our celebrations.
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0: Magic 94.9 with Tate McRae, Revolving Door. This is Bill with you. It's 8:10, which means it's time for a community shout-out. Today's community shout-out goes to a group of people that have been saving cats in our community for years, Talia Barn Cat Rescue. I spoke with Vice President of the Board, Lexis Gordon, who took time away from her paying job to speak about the importance of the work they do.
1: We're just a group of people that really just were very passionate about helping cats. We kind of go the extra mile for any cat that comes in our care. So if it's a cat that's injured or has behavioral issues, like, we really put in the time and the money into investing into them.
0: With a large volunteer network that does everything from caring for cats to fostering to fundraising, Lexis wanted to send a message to them.
1: Our volunteers are the heart and soul of our rescue. 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
0: So today we thank Talia Barn Cat Rescue for all they do to keep some of the most vulnerable animals in our community safe. 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

0: Preston Pablo, Cuz I Do on Magic 94.9, where we play everything. It is 8:19, and a survey of nearly 2,000 workers found early life first jobs taught some of the biggest life skills people still use today. Things like teamwork, communication, and showing up on time. And long-term tracking of the survey showed that these traits often stick with people. So it led me to today's question. What was your first job? And there are some tremendous answers being put out there this morning. And Trina, who always gives us a good one every morning, says she was a waitress at Pizza Delight in New Minas. So this wasn't yesterday. She said she spilled an entire pitcher of water on a customer's table. Then when she came back, she ended up dropping their hot pizza on the floor because she forgot to clean up the water. But she did get tipped $25, so good for her. That is a valuable life skill. You can head over to Magic 94.9's Facebook page or share yours via text, 902-710-96. I'll be right back with a look at the updated weather.
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0: It's going to be a mix of sun and cloud today. There is a slight, about 30% chance of a shower, even a thunder shower this afternoon. Wind gusts will pick up later in the day. We'll see a high of 28, Humidex pushing that up to 33. So it's going to be hot and sticky. Just a few clouds tonight. The wind will settle down and the temperature will drop as well, down to 16. And tomorrow, more of the same, with sun and cloud, a chance of showers later in the day, a high of 27 with some gusty winds. It's 21 degrees in Windsor at 821.
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4: Good morning. The Kentville Library branch has been granted a reprieve from closure until the end of September. Mayor Andrew Zabian says the AVRL board agreed to pause the closures after he pushed for answers and brought forward motions. The branch was one of five slated to close July 20th. The mayor says the province has made it clear there will be no additional funding. Kentville has already committed its full requested contribution to keep all 11 branches open until next March. But the mayor says nearly $218,000 is still outstanding from other municipalities. He's asking regional partners to contribute their share and help keep library services across the valley running. The municipality of the District of Lunenburg has announced that District 9 Councillor Ben Brooks has resigned effective immediately. Brooks was elected to council in October of 2024. In a statement, Mayor Elspeth McLean Weil thanked Brooks for his service and contributions to the municipality, adding they are sorry to see him leave council. Staff are now reviewing options to bring forward a recommendation to council for a special election to fill the vacant seat within 4 weeks. Deputy Mayor Chastity Vino has been assigned to assist District 9 residents until a new councillor is elected. The Nova Scotia government is investing nearly $2.7 million in three seafood projects to boost innovation and processing capacity. Fisheries and Aquaculture Minister Kent Smith made the announcement yesterday in St. Bernard. Innovative Fisheries Products in Digby County received $870,000 for a new large-scale oyster hatchery and nursery. Cedar Bay Grilling Company in Lunenburg County gets $950,000 for a salmon filleting line. Lobster Hub Incorporated in Digby County receives $900,000 to create a new concentrated lobster stock product for export. A section of Highway 101 between Kingston and Aylesford was closed for around 8 hours yesterday due to a two-vehicle crash. The RCMP said around 3 p.m. that the highway had been closed between exits 16 and 17 in Kingston. There's no word on the extent of the injuries sustained. The highway reopened around 11 p.m. Another big jump in diesel prices overnight, the second day in a row, because of soaring world prices due to Donald Trump's war with Iran. The Nova Scotia Energy Board raised diesel even more this time, 10.6 cents after yesterday's 6.2 cent rise. That puts the minimum between $2.20.9 cents a liter in Hants County and $2.21.9 in the western counties. In sports, Spain beat France 2-0 to advance just their second World Cup final. They'll face the winner of today's semifinal between England and defending champion Argentina. At the MLB All-Star Game, the American League shut out the National League 4-0. Blue Jays starter Dylan Cease struck out the side in the first inning. The Yankees' Cody Bellinger was named the game's MVP for a two-run single in the first inning. And in the WNBA, Washington beat Toronto 79-62. Now you're up to date. I'm James Faulkner.
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6: Sky Check Weather. Hey, mix of sun and cloud today with a slight chance of a shower or a thunder shower. Wind gusts will develop throughout the day with a high of 28 and a humidex of 33. A few clouds tonight as wind becomes light with a low of 16. And tomorrow expect a mix of sun and cloud with a chance of showers in the afternoon. Wind gusts return with a high of 27. At 8:34, it's 19 degrees in Greenwood.
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0: Sophia Camara with Girls Like You on Magic 94.9. Good morning, Billy. Thank you for joining me. It's 8:41. Time to check in on the Magic 94.9 Vogue Optical web poll. And if you've noticed beef costing more at the grocery store, you're definitely not imagining it. Beef prices in Canada hit record highs last year and have kept climbing this year. Prices are up roughly 15% compared to a year ago. Production is down. Well, Canada continues to export more than half of our beef and cattle that we produce, mostly to the U.S. So we asked today, with higher prices, are you still buying beef? Yes or no? And currently, 72% of you are saying yes, myself included. We just pay more for it. You can visit magic949.ca to vote, and we will take a look at the results tomorrow.
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0: Hey, mix of sun and cloud today. Definitely on the cloudy side of things out there right now. We do have a slight chance of a shower or a thunder shower. We're going to get some gusty winds around noon with a high of 28. The Humidex pushing that up to 33. A few clouds tonight, lighter winds. It'll go down to 16 overnight. And then tomorrow's another mix of sun and cloud with a chance of showers in the afternoon. Those winds will return and we'll see a high of 27. Across the region right now, we're varying between 19 and 21 degrees. It's 8:43.
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0: Magic 94.9 with Loud Luxury and Natalie Jane with Uh-Oh. And Kenful has several things going on to celebrate his 200th year anniversary, but I thought this one has the potential to be something very special, and I kind of want to embrace it. The town is creating a community word cloud around the question, what makes Kenful awesome? I work in Kenful. I live about 10 minutes away. So I'm going to pick three words for the cloud. Community, events, and welcoming. That's what I think of when I think of the town of Kenful. So I encourage you, head over to the town social. You can add yours. I am all about building up anything that can potentially put a smile on our face. It's a great initiative, Kenful.
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0: Olivia Rodrigo with Drop Dead on Magic 94.9, where we play Everything Bill with you this morning. Thank you so much for joining me. And when you think of first jobs, for some reason we go right to fast food or retail. But in our world in the valley, the farm or orchard also needs to be placed in there. It is reflected in your comments. The others are in there, of course, but our history is shining through, which is very nice to see. I asked the question, what was your very first job? And Amber said, Upper Clements Park in a restaurant. Great place to work there, near and dear to my heart. I worked there as a manager for years. Maybe you worked for me, Amber. You never know. I was a nice boss. And Jess said, delivering newspapers. When I was six, she got started early. You can head over to the Magic 94.9 Facebook page to weigh in or text me, 902-710-6096.
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Justin Bieber will be part of the first ever FIFA World Cup Final Halftime Show this Saturday, July 19th. He'll share the stage with Madonna, Shakira, BTS, and more. And here he is with What Do You Mean on Magic 94.9.

0: Imagine Dragons with Believer on Magic 94.9, and a big weekend coming up at the Valley Drive-In. The highly anticipated Odyssey is the first feature, and an all-star cast. So this retelling of Homer's Odyssey stars Matt Damon, Tom Holland, Anne Hathaway, Robert Pattinson, and on and on and on. It is a huge lineup. And then the second showing, the exact polar opposite, is the YouTube-led supernatural horror movie Obsession. You can't go wrong with creepy toys and wishes gone wrong. 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

0: Magic 94.9 with Jade Lamack running home, and that's going to do it for me today, but we do have a nice day ahead. It's a mix of sun and cloud. We could see a shower or a thunder shower, but it's going to be a warm one with the humidity rising to 33 degrees. And we'll be back tomorrow with an update on the Big Swim, and we'll also have a shout out to a longtime organization in our community that combats fear mongering. I'll talk to you all then, and remember in the meantime, friends, take care of each other out there.
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2: Here's your latest Environment Canada weather forecast. A mix of sun and cloud today with the risk of a thunder shower this afternoon. Wind from the west gusting to 40 with a high of 28, a humid index of 33, and a very high UV index. A few clouds tonight with winds becoming light and a low of 16. And sunny tomorrow with increasing cloud in the afternoon and a chance of showers. A risk of a thunder shower with wind from the west gusting to 40 with a high of 27, a humid index of 30, and a high UV index.
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6: Here's your latest Environment Canada weather forecast. A mix of sun and cloud today with the risk of a thundershower this afternoon. Wind from the west gusting to 40 with a high of 28, a humidex of 33, and a very high UV index. A few clouds tonight with winds becoming light and a low of 16. And sunny tomorrow with increasing cloud in the afternoon and a chance of showers. A risk of a thundershower with wind from the west gusting to 40 with a high of 27, a humidex of 30, and a high UV index.
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4: Latest Environment Canada forecast. We've got a mix of sun and cloud today. A small chance of showers for the afternoon. Westerly wind with that smell of the forest fires from Quebec blowing in. A high of 27, humidex of 32. Overnight, a few clouds and a low of 16. With sunshine to start Thursday, increasing cloudiness through the afternoon with a chance of late day showers, risk of a thunder shower. 27, humidex of 30. Sun and cloud and cooler, 22 for Friday.
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your cigarette break. It's like 10,000 spoons when all you need is a knife. 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

0: Kim Stockwood with Jerk. This is your Back in the Day replay. We had Coldplay before that with Clocks and Stacey Orico with Stuck as well. So, geez, let's go back just a little bit to 1994. It doesn't feel that long ago to me, but that was a pretty long time ago. But on this day in 1994, True Lies debuted in theaters.
1: Helen.
2: Helen?
1: Helen is having an affair.
2: 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Nobody thinks it can happen to them the first time, buddy. Same exact thing happened to me with wife number two, remember?
3: It's nothing serious. You get used to it soon.
1: Stop cheering me up!
0: What a classic. More of your Back in the Day replay coming up here in just a little bit.
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0: LL Cool J Phenomenon Party. You're back in the day replay. My name is Shano. Thank you so much for spending your afternoon with me for the Back in the Day replay. Do you remember the movie Wedding Crashers? Man, what a classic that was. Well, it actually debuted in theaters on this day back in 2005.
1: I'm looking all over for you. I gotta get out of here, Prano. I got a stage 5 clinger.
2: No, I need more time.
1: Did you hear what I just said to you? Stage 5 clinger? Let's go. I'm gonna start the car. I'm serious. Let's go. I don't think that you're appreciating the urgency here.
0: Man, I can't help but feel they just don't make comedies the way they used to. More Back in the Day replay coming up.
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7: Latest Environment Canada forecast. We've got a mix of sun and cloud today. A small chance of showers for the afternoon. Westerly wind with that smell of the forest fires from Quebec blowing in. A high of 27, humidex of 32. Overnight, a few clouds and a low of 16. With sunshine to start Thursday, increasing cloudiness through the afternoon with a chance of late day showers, risk of a thunder shower. 27, humidex of 30. Sun and cloud and cooler, 22 for Friday.
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0: Magic 94.9, and we play everything. And good afternoon, Julio, with you on a warm day, 31 degrees outside this hour with the Humidex. We have a risk of thundershowers today and tonight, and temperatures expected to stay pretty mild and weather pretty good through the week. Yeah, we will see a chance of showers as the week goes on later into the weekend, but we definitely need some slow, steady rains, so we'll hope that happens. We're going to hear from Bruno Mars and Harry Styles. Alessia Cara's next.
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0: Do your friend a favor. Next time you're in their car, set all their presets here. They should be already, but just double check for us, all right?
1: 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I'm just

0: Magic 94.9, we play everything and good afternoon. A story today developing for our friends with the Colchester County District RCMP. You may hear about this. They're at Beachcomber Lane this afternoon in Portapique, supporting the Canadian Armed Forces with the safe removal of a found explosive device in the water. Now, the explosive device appears to be an old military ordnance that washed up with the tides. So there will be a small presence of police and military in the area. There's no risk to the public, although, any directions from the military or police in the area on the scene should be followed. But certainly wishing them a safe recovery, but not the kind of story we're used to hearing every day. We'll hear from Taylor Swift coming up and Rihanna.
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5: Latest Environment Canada forecast. We've got a mix of sun and cloud today. A small chance of showers for the afternoon. Westerly wind with that smell of the forest fires from Quebec blowing in. A high of 27, humidex of 32. Overnight, a few clouds and a low of 16. With sunshine to start Thursday, increasing cloudiness through the afternoon with a chance of late day showers, risk of a thunder shower, 27, humidex of 30, sun and cloud and cooler, 22 for Friday.
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0: Magic 94.9, and we play everything. And good afternoon, Julia here. I hope you're having a great day. We've got lots of great events to look forward to this week. It's the 100th celebration of the Royal Canadian Legions this weekend, and you're invited out to celebrate with the Legion in Berwick Friday evening between 7 and 9. 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Coming up, we'll hear from Shibuzi, as well Trevor Guthrie.
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0: 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And good afternoon, I'm Julia Kilbride with you. 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
5: Latest Environment Canada forecast. We've got a mix of sun and cloud today. A small chance of showers for the afternoon. Westerly wind with that, the smell of the forest fires from Quebec blowing in. A high of 27, humidex of 32. Overnight, a few clouds and a low of 16. With sunshine to start Thursday, increasing cloudiness through the afternoon with a chance of late day showers, risk of a thunder shower. 27, humidex of 30. Sun and cloud and cooler, 22 for Friday.
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0: Magic 94.9, and we play everything and good afternoon. Looking ahead to the weekend, there's lots on the go. There's going to be strawberry events, some strawberry shortcake socials. There's going to be lots of music events, an opportunity to see great music in the afternoon or in the evenings. As well, great theater on stage. Lots of great performances to look forward to. Check out the events page online, magic949.ca, for some fun ideas. Ahead, we'll hear from Katy Perry and Ariana Grande. Tame Impala is next.
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0: Magic 94.9, we play everything and good afternoon. Coming up tonight, there's some trivia happening at Patty's Pub, both in Kentville and Wolfville. Kentville starts at 7, Wolfville starts at 8. Also, Movie in the Park tonight at the Recreation Hub in Kentville, Lorax Movie in the Park. They'll be showing that tonight at 8:30. All ages are welcome. Bring your own chairs or blanket. For more details, you can go online to magic949.ca. Coming up, we'll hear from Somber.
1: And I'm joined today by Amy from Big Brothers Big Sisters. Amy, it's another gorgeous summer day out there.
2: It is. Gotta love that sunshine.
1: We sure do. And let's bring some sunshine to people's lives. You have our list of weekly winners.
2: I do. So the winners of our daily prizes from Absolutely Fabulous at Home are 130, Dale M, 912, Pauline R, 440, Jolie T, 618, Tyler J, 100, Emily S, 944, Jane P, and 294, Nicholas D. The winner of the bonus prize, sponsored by Boston Pizza, is 1105, Lisa D. And the winner of the $50 cash prize, sponsored by Harry Wilson with Viewpoint Realty, is 99, Isaiah W. So thank you to all of our supporters and congratulations to these winners. I will be sending out your prizes in the next 4 to 6 weeks.
1: 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And Amy, although we're on summer vacation, you have a great opportunity for the school year.
2: We do. So we're actually looking for volunteers with our in-school mentoring program that takes place at the Wolfville School for this coming school year. 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
5: Latest Environment Canada forecast. We've got a mix of sun and cloud today. A small chance of showers for the afternoon. Westerly wind with that smell of the forest fires from Quebec blowing in. A high of 27, humidex of 32. Overnight, a few clouds and a low of 16. With sunshine to start Thursday, increasing cloudiness through the afternoon with a chance of late day showers, risk of a thunder shower. 27, humidex of 30. Sun and cloud and cooler, 22 for Friday.
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0: Magic 94.9. We play everything. And good afternoon, Julia here with you. We are looking at just a few clouds this evening. Should be a nice night. Temp down around 16 and hot again tomorrow. That Humidex expected to be up around 30. We've got great tunes ahead. We'll hear from Zara Larsson and Harry Styles. We've got Felix Cartel next.
1: I can do anything. I can do anything.
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0: 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We've got a movie in the park tonight at the Recreation Hub, 8:30 showtime for The Lorax Movie. 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All ages are welcome. We'll hear coming up from Virginia DeVegas and Gracie Abrams.
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2: Latest Environment Canada forecast. We've got a mix of sun and cloud today. A small chance of showers for the afternoon. Westerly wind with that, the smell of the forest fires from Quebec blowing in. A high of 27, humidex of 32. Overnight, a few clouds and a low of 16. With sunshine to start Thursday, increasing cloudiness through the afternoon with a chance of late day showers, risk of a thunder shower. 27, humidex of 30. Sun and cloud and cooler, 22 for Friday.
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0: 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We're heading home today with Pink Panthers. We'll hear Shaboozy and Somber. We've got an info update at the top of the hour, and before that, Virginia to Vegas.
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0: Magic 94.9, we play everything and welcome to The Drive at 5. Julia here with you. Hi there. We're looking forward to lots on the go this weekend. We've got the 100th anniversary of our Royal Canadian Legions, and our Legion in Kentville invites you out for their anniversary. They're having a 100th anniversary open house from starting at 3:30 and going through the evening. They'll have music and activities and all kinds of great fun. 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We'll hear from Madonna and Sabrina Carpenter and Olivia Dean.
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7: Latest Environment Canada forecast. We've got a mix of sun and cloud today. A small chance of showers for the afternoon. Westerly wind with that, the smell of the forest fires from Quebec blowing in. A high of 27, humidex of 32. Overnight a few clouds and a low of 16. With sunshine to start Thursday, increasing cloudiness through the afternoon with a chance of late day showers, risk of a thunder shower. 27, humidex of 30. Sun and cloud and cooler, 22 for Friday.
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0: Magic 94.9, we play Everything That's It For Me. Julia heading out. Coming up for you next hour, we're going to hear from Lizzo. We've got Chappell Roan and Taylor Swift. Just ahead, Benson Boone. Have a great night.
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5: Latest Environment Canada forecast. We've got a mix of sun and cloud today. A small chance of showers for the afternoon. Westerly wind with that smell of the forest fires from Quebec blowing in. A high of 27, humidex of 32. Overnight a few clouds and a low of 16. With sunshine to start Thursday, increasing cloudiness through the afternoon with a chance of late day showers, risk of a thunder shower, 27, humidex of 30, sun and cloud and cooler, 22 for Friday.
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